I can't take my eyes off of you. 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

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Instead of how

Well, I don't know about you, but if you've been up at a club all night, it can make you a little bit allergic to sunlight. It can hurt. And this is a song about that.